0: Deutschlandfunk Nova.
1: Memo finna start acting out if I don't see him soon. Yeah, my best friend ain't backing out, it's still on sight. Fool, I'm the only one out here on the night loose. I'm the only one out here on the night loose. Trophy case still light, body need a race stripe. And these minerals on my body break light. And these reds on my body break light.

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I'm blaming the bend and I'm bending the bend, and I'm better and better in that fucking language. Stopping the shop, I'm a whole other package.

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2: 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I am a river and done with your BS. I was your highway, you were my car, but you kept driving engines and took it too far. Overheated and smoking, not buckled up with a counterfeit license. Skid marks in the pavement, hit and run like you mean it.